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Prince on 99.1 Coast FM, Prince Rupert's soundtrack. Good morning, happy Monday, and welcome to June as well. June 1st today, and we're going to have some nice weather for that. Supposed to warm up all the way to 19 degrees today. Sun is already bright and shining at 6 o'clock this morning. Coming up this hour on the show as well, we have the weird holiday of the day. So a great way to start our morning. Again, hope you had a great weekend. If you want to reach out throughout the show with a birthday shout out for 9:30, a road update, or an event you have going on, you can reach me through our Facebook account, 99.1 Coast FM. 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A lot of great music coming up. We've got some Gowan, the Wallflowers, the Paolas right now. Red Hot Chili Peppers, it's Aeroplane on Coast.

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It's One Headlight on Coast Mornings with Paula at 6:21, and it's the Road and Weather Report. In Haida Gwaii today, 8 degrees and sunny skies for current conditions. Going to warm up to 16 today. That sun is sticking around. Cooling off to 10 tonight with a few clouds. More warm sunny weather for Tuesday, 18 degrees and rain rolling in for the rest of the week. In Prince Rupert, currently 5 degrees and sunny skies, warming up to 18 today and mainly sunny. Tonight, 9 degrees and a few clouds. Even warmer tomorrow, 20 degrees, that sun hanging around, and rain coming up for the weekend and into the rest of the week as well, looking like rain starting on Wednesday. If you're headed out of Prince Rupert today, going towards Terrace, just be aware there is some construction going on. Bridge maintenance starting at 8 a.m. today around Port Edward Turnoff, going for 55.5 kilometers. There's also some paving operations going on starting at east of 35 Mile and James Mountain Road for 17.6 kilometers. There is single lane alternating traffic. You'll want to watch for traffic control as well. Some bumps in the road there, so don't go too fast. And some more paving operations around Fairy Island Campground in Terrace. If you're heading out past that way, there is construction all along Highway 16 out to Prince George. We've got some more music coming up before the 6:30 news. If you stick around after that, you're going to get the weird holiday of the day up right now. The Paolas, It's Never Said I Love You on Coast Mornings.

0: performance rather than suspending it altogether. The Snowbirds demonstration squadron is being suspended at the end of the 2026 flying season until new planes arrive in the early 2030s. Former Snowbird commander Maurice Carmichael says if the Snowbirds are pulled after this season, she thinks Canada will be less, saying they bring such inspiration and pride. The brain of former Montreal Canadiens star Claude Lemieux is being donated to the Boston University CTE Center. Research is being planned on the long-term effects of repetitive brain injuries. Lemieux died of suicide at the age of 60 on Thursday after earlier serving as the Habs' torchbearer before a playoff game. And the Prince George Hospice Palliative Care Society has announced a new end-of-summer event for the city. During this year's Color Walk at Clateley Tanay Memorial Park, Executive Director Donna Flood and Carol Gass with Country 97FM announced the Kicking Up Dust for Hospice Country Music Festival. The festival will have local artists including Chris Goodwin, Aaron Goodwin, and more, but Flood says the event will have more than just music.
1: It's going to be a festival. There's going to be things to do. There's going to be a little bit of cornhole going on or beer pong, tons of food vendors, lots of vendors from the community, also a hot air balloon.
0: Funds raised through the festival will support various programs with hospice and will be on August 6th at the BCNE Ag Arena from 1 p.m. to 10 p.m. I'm Darren Bain.
2: Post weather.
0: Taking a look outside, mainly sunny across the northwest for Monday, and that's going to come with a high of 18 for Prince Rupert, 24 for Terrace and Kitimat. It's going to be sunny again on Tuesday, but some clouds rolling in with showers in the later half of the week. Temperatures are looking to stay around the mid-teens for most of the week.
3: Baby, it's cold.
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Maca Seagulls, it's Iran on 99.1 Coast FM. You're hanging out with Paula. It's 9:36 and it's the weird holiday of the day, which is National Olive Day. And I have to make best friends with everyone who hates olives because that means more olives for me when I'm out at a restaurant. You know, olives on the appetizer menu, you bet I'm getting that. Doesn't matter the olive, pickled in oil, black, with pimentos, Kalamata, garlic stuffed, give me all the olives. They also offer health benefits. It's a snack food that keeps on giving, a natural source of iron, lots of healthy fats. Olives can be enjoyed before they're ripe as well, but you don't want to eat them straight off the tree. Now, I have not experienced this for myself, but curing them takes the extremely bitter taste to them when they are straight from the tree or fresh. And although I am kind of curious, I really wouldn't want that experience to ruin olives for me. They're literally my favorite food. They just make everything taste better. So someone on Reddit was saying that if you eat an olive straight off the tree, it sucks all the moisture from your mouth. It's just so horrible. And apparently their dad likes to trick people with fresh olives. So today, throw some olives in your lunch, your dinner. Maybe you want to make a savory oatmeal for breakfast with some olives in it. And if you hate them, I'll eat them for you. The Tragically Hip, it's

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You're hanging out with Paula on Coast Mornings. It's 6:46. And we are deep into Go By Bike Week. You might see some more bikers out on the road this week. If you stick around, we're going to talk a little bit about bike safety and Go By Bike Week. 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

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It's 6:55. June, the month to get moving. We are 2 days into Go By Bike Week, and it's not too late to start. The weather beautiful for biking to work today. It'll be beautiful for biking to work tomorrow as well. Just make sure you're safe out there if you're biking on the roads. You always want to wear a helmet, obey the traffic laws, and if you're driving in the dark, make sure you have reflective gear and lights. Although at this time of year, hard to be driving in the dark. It's light out till 10 o'clock still right now, and the sun was up by 5 o'clock this morning. Now, remember, bikes are considered vehicles in BC. They should be on the road. So be respectful if you're riding your bike on the road. Don't ride your bike on the sidewalk. And drivers, make sure you give bikes space out there. And if you have kids who are driving out there on bikes, make sure they know the rules of the road as well. Fly by night rush. Going to take us into the 7 o'clock news here on Coast.

It's Coast Mornings with Paula. That's Sledgehammer Peter Gabriel taking us into the 7 o'clock hour. Coming up this hour on the show, the question of the day. Also, more movement for Prince Rupert. Participation month is June, and the city's got a bunch of free events going on for the whole month with participating businesses around Prince Rupert as well. We'll talk about some of that, maybe what's going on today as well for those events. And lots of great music. Blink 182, Heart coming up as well, the Goo Goo Dolls. And of course, if you want to reach out throughout the show, you can reach me on Facebook, 99.1 Coast FM. 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

The Goo Goo Dolls name on 99.1 Coast FM, Prince Rupert's soundtrack. It's 7:25 and the Roden Weather Report. In Haida Gwaii today, 9 degrees and sunny. Going to warm up to 16 and mainly sunny today, cooling off to 10 with a few clouds. Tomorrow, warming up even more, 18 degrees with that sun shining down. However, moving into the next rest of the week, Wednesday, Thursday, Friday, rain. Weekend looking like a bit of rain as well. In Prince Rupert, currently 8 degrees and sunny skies, warming up to 18 degrees today. Consider that when you're getting ready for work this morning. Cooling off to 9 with a few clouds tonight. 20 degrees and mainly sunny for Tuesday. And then the rain kicking back in starting Wednesday and into the rest of the week and the weekend. If you're headed out on the highway today, just be aware there's some bridge maintenance going on. Single lane alternating traffic. You can expect some minor delays and watch for traffic control. There's also some paving operations going on between east of 35 Mile and Shames Mountain for 17.6 kilometers. You'll want to watch for traffic control and there could be delays up to 20 minutes. If you're heading out farther than Terrace, there is construction all along Highway 16. Make sure you're watching for traffic control signs and slowing down at the necessary locations. Love song, The Cure, coming up on Coast, taking us into the 7:30 news. You might want to stick around for the question of the day on Coast.

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1: I'm Darren Bain. Now the really hard work begins. That's what former MLA and political analyst Shirley Bond had to say about Carrie Lynn Findlay's win in the BC Conservative leadership race. Findlay won with

It's 7:36 and it's the question of the day. Have you ever won something in a contest? What was it? What was that experience like for you? I'm always entering contests online, never won anything, nothing back ever. And I'll make sure the brand is trustworthy first, right? Something I know about. Lately, lots of brands offering tickets to F1 races. I love Formula One, so I'm really trying to win a race to there or win some contests for those F1 races. They are very expensive. So right now I'm falling for the marketing for all of this stuff. I haven't won anything yet, but I've seen it happen, okay? These contests are real. My dad won a truck from an NHL contest, which, again, doesn't seem really that real to me, but it happened. So obviously, again, it is real, but what have your experiences been? Do you enter them often? Have you won before multiple times? Give me a call, 250-624-9686. I need some hope here. Or maybe you just need to shoot me down a level. Paralyzer Finger 11 on Coast.

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It's 7:55, and it's Participation Month. The city's recreation department has organized community-wide events for Participation Month. 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You can join a group, create a group, track your workouts, walks, sports, whatever physical activity you're doing, and it goes towards our community total. Again, the highest community in Canada. I believe there's $100,000 up for grabs towards recreation. And then there's also local prizes based on province, which is very neat as well. Again, you can register for that at participation.com. $5,000 to $10,000 awarded to the most active community in each of the remaining 12 provinces and territories. So that all starts today, June 1st, all the way until the end of the month. You got lots of time for it. Free events going all throughout June. Today in Prince Rupert, there's Youth Empowering Youth. It's a free drop-in, 3 to 5 at the Civic Center. 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And it's also Go By Bike Week. We talked about May 30th to June 5th. You can register at gobybikeweekbc.ca. There is provincial prizes up for grabs as well. You just log your bike trips. This flight tonight, Nazareth, coming up on Coast. It's going to take us into 8 o'clock.

on 99.1 Coast FM, Prince Rupert's soundtrack. Good morning. Happy June 1st. Happy Monday. The beginning of a lot of new things. Summer starting this month as well. You're hanging out with me until 10 o'clock today and every Monday to Friday. Beautiful sunny day in Prince Rupert today as well. If you want to reach out throughout the show with a birthday shout out for 9:30, a road update, or an event you have going on, we have a couple of ways to reach out through the Facebook account, 99.1 Coast FM. 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Coming up this hour, we're going to talk about the NHL and why you might want to cheer for the Carolina Hurricanes and how it's connected to Prince Rupert, as well as this week in Rupert's coming up, what you can expect going on around town, and a lot of great music. Serena Ryder, Sheryl Crow, Prism coming up. First, Doobie Brothers, it's Blackwater on Coast.

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91 Coast FM, Prince Rupert's soundtrack. It's 8:22 and the road and weather report. In Prince Rupert, in Haida Gwaii today, 10 degrees and sunny skies. Going to warm up to 16 today. That sun's sticking around. Cooling off to 10 tonight. More sun for tomorrow and 18 degrees. Cooling off for Wednesday and the rest of the week with 40% chance of showers. In Prince Rupert today, 10 degrees and sunny. Going to warm up to 18 degrees with the sun hanging around. 9 degrees tonight and a few clouds that'll burn off for Tuesday morning. Going to be 20 degrees and mainly sunny tomorrow. Rain for Wednesday and going into next week and the weekend. If you're heading out the highway today, there is some bridge maintenance going on starting at the Port Edward turnoff for about 55.5 kilometers. You can expect some minor delays and single lane alternating traffic. There's also paving operations happening around east of 35 Mile and Shames Mountain Road for 17.6 kilometers. There is delays up to 20 minutes and single lane alternating traffic as well. If you're heading out past Terrace, there is construction all along Highway 16 right out to Prince George. It is that time of year. You know, summer is coming up middle of June, so make sure you're watching for traffic signs. Spaceship superstar Prism on Coast taking us into the 8:30 news.

0: The brain of former Montreal Canadiens star Claude Lemieux is being donated to the Boston University CTE Center. Research is being planned on the long-term effects of repetitive brain injuries. Lemieux died of suicide at the age of 60 on Thursday after earlier serving as the Habs torchbearer before a playoff game. And the Prince George Hospice Palliative Care Society has announced a new end-of-summer event for the city. During this year's Color Walk at Clateley Tanay Memorial Park, Executive Director Donna Flood and Carol Gass with Country 97 FM announced the Kicking Up Dust for Hospice Country Music Festival. The festival will have local artists including Chris Goodwin, Aaron Goodwin, and more, but Flood says the event will have more than just music.
1: It's going to be a festival. There's going to be things to do. There's going to be a little bit of cornhole going on or beer pong, tons of food vendors, lots of vendors from the community, also a hot air balloon.
0: Funds raised through the festival will support various programs with hospice and will be on August 6th at the BCNE Ag Arena from 1 p.m. to 10 p.m. I'm Darren Bain.
2: Coast weather.
0: Taking a look outside, mainly sunny across the northwest for Monday, and that's going to come with a high of 18 for Prince Rupert, 24 for Terrace and Kitimat. It's going to be sunny again on Tuesday, but some clouds rolling in with showers in the later half of the week. Temperatures are looking to stay around the mid-teens for most of the week.
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They couldn't extend their stay in the Stanley Cup playoffs and ultimately ended up losing 5-1 to the Carolina Hurricanes. Not a huge surprise after the last few games, but yeah, still a disappointment nonetheless. That, again, leaves two American teams in the finals. We have Carolina Hurricanes and the Las Vegas Golden Knights going up against each other for the Stanley Cup finals for the Stanley Cup. But there is a connection to Prince Rupert on the Carolina Hurricanes. Head coach Rod Brind'Amour had his hockey start in Prince Rupert before he moved to Campbell River, which, you know, isn't too far from home either. He played in the Minor Hockey League here, even had someone tell me that he went to Conrad School. He won a Stanley Cup with Carolina in 2006 while he was captain of the team, and that was the last time Carolina won the Cup as well. So it would be really cool to see the Hurricanes win for Rod Brind'Amour to bring it back to the team. And just because of that connection to Prince Rupert as well. Did you grow up playing hockey with Rod? Did you know him at all? Got any stories? You can give me a call, 250-624-9686. Again, that's 250-624-9686. Big Sugar, The Scene, while I wait for your call.

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You're hanging out with Paula at 8:55, and it's This Week in Rupert. Today, Monday, June 1st, there's a cruise ship in town you'll want to watch for, extra pedestrians, and check out the container market. There'll be a cruise ship in tomorrow and Friday as well this week. It's also Go By Bike Week, and it's day 3. Not too late to wet register at gobybikeweekbc.ca and win some provincial prizes. Tuesday is the second meeting of the Silent Book Club this month at Cappuccino's from 6 to 8. You can bring your own reading material and read with no assigned books or no need to discuss them at the end. And it's also karaoke night at the Moby starting at 10 o'clock on Tuesday. Wednesday, teen D&D drop-in at the library starting at 3:15. No experience needed and all supplies are provided. There's also free French classes at Hackett Strait starting at 5 o'clock. That's 125 Marketplace on the third floor. Everyone welcome, no matter your French level. Friday, karaoke at Port City Spirits starting at 9 o'clock. And on Saturday, Skeena River Relay. If you're heading out of town, take it slow on the highway and watch for volunteers and runners. It's an all-day event with runners on the road till about 6 o'clock. And finally, Born to Dance is this Saturday and Sunday, June 6th and 7th, presented by Dance Academy of Prince Rupert. Tickets are $18 for adults and children are $14. And if you buy tickets to both shows, you'll get 20% off. You can get them at Cook's Jewelers and the Leicester Center of the Arts. Those shows starting at 7 o'clock. That's This Week in Rupert. More music coming up. It's Strange Advance, The Second That I Saw You, on 99.1 Coast FM. Going to take us into 9 o'clock.

can't be wrong on 99.1 Coast FM, Prince Rupert's soundtrack. A beautiful sunny day in Prince Rupert as you get ready for work. Just realize it's going to be 18 degrees out there, so maybe dress in some layers. Although pretty warm right now as well, hitting 10 degrees at 9 o'clock this morning. We're at 9:07 currently. Coming up this hour on the show, it's birthdays. If you have someone you want to wish a happy birthday to over the air, you can give me a call at 250-624-9686. Or our text line is 250-638-2834. You'll find out who you share a special day with as well. There is a Canadian musical legend having a birthday today. Find out who that is again after 9:30. We'll also talk about the Canadian Screen Awards coming up this hour, kind of the highlights that went on last night. And a lot of great music. Barney Bentall, The Fray, and The Sheepdogs coming up right now. It's Bohemian Rhapsody. It's Queen.

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Frey on 99.1 Coast FM, Prince Rupert's soundtrack. You're hanging out with Paula. And if you don't have plans for the upcoming weekend, well, you might want to head to Kispeaux Valley for the Kispeaux Valley Rodeo happening June 5th, 6th, and 7th. You can enjoy rodeo action all weekend. There'll be pancake breakfasts, beef barbecue, beer gardens, and concessions, along with horse-drawn wagon rides, vendors, and a dance on Friday and Saturday nights. For more information, including ticket and camping prices, you can check out the Kispeaux Valley Rodeo Club Facebook page. I don't know, the sheepdog's coming up, and if you stick around, birthdays, make sure you give me a text at 250-638-2834 if you have someone you want to wish a happy birthday to, right here on Coast.

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John Mellencamp, it's Jack and Diane on Coast Mornings with Paula. It's 9:35 and it's birthdays. If it's your birthday today, happy birthday. You share the day with Tom Holland, who turns the big 3-0 today. He's best known for his role as the latest Spider-Man in the Marvel Universe. The next movie coming out this July, and he's got a lot of rumors going around that he has already married Zendaya in a secret ceremony. None of those rumors confirmed. However, it was confirmed they were engaged in 2025. Model Heidi Klum turns 53 today. She is well known for her elaborate costumes over the years, created in very great detail. And she has been a crow, a body's cadaver, an ape herself at 95 years old, the Thriller werewolf. Those are just a few of my favorites. Now, if you like costumes or cosplay, you should check out some of her stuff. I'm particularly fond of when she dressed up as a worm because I really don't understand how she moved around in that costume. And Morgan Freeman is 89 today. You know, before he was famous, he actually turned down a drama scholarship to work as a radar mechanic in the U.S. Air Force in 1955. Of course, he's in a lot of hit movies. Million Dollar Baby, which he won an Academy Award for Best Supporting Actor in. Shawshank Redemption, Bruce Almighty, and The Dark Knight, lots more. Of course, he's known for his voiceover as well. And finally, Canadian rocker Alanis Morissette is 52 today. She, of course, began her career in Canada with her first two albums, Alanis and Now Is the Time. Those came out in the early 90s. Then her album, Jagged Little Pill from 1995, became one of the best-selling albums of all time. She's also a well-awarded musician with a Brit Award, 7 Grammys, and 14 Junos. Of course, we play lots of Alanis on Coast FM. Happy birthday to them and happy birthday to you. Coming up, it's Harlequin, Sweet Things in Life on Coast.

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One Night in Bangkok on 99.1 Coast FM, Prince Rupert's soundtrack. You're hanging out with Paula. It's 9:47. The Canadian Screen Awards were last night, highlighting Canadian excellence in film and TV, and heated rivalry. The romance hockey TV show picked up 16 Canadian Screen Awards, with Best Lead Performance going to Hudson Williams, and he said he wouldn't have the award without his American co-star. The other big winner was North of North, which snagged 9 awards, with Best Lead Performer in a Comedy going to Anna Lamb. And Mike Myers paid a tear-filled tribute to Canada as well, saying his career would be nothing without Canada and being Canadian has shaped his identity, all in response to accepting the award for Canadian Icon. More music coming up, 5440 Lies to Me on Coast.

Just Between You and Me, April Wine on 99.1 Coast FM, Prince Rupert's soundtrack. You've been hanging out with Paula on Coast Mornings. It's 9:56. We're closing in on 10 o'clock, which means that is a wrap for me today. Thanks for hanging out from 6 to 10. I will be back tomorrow with more music, laughs, and local events. Love local here on Coast. Don't forget, you can always send me your birthdays or shout outs on our Facebook page. And if you have a fun story, something about Prince Rupert, give me a call at 250-624-9686, or you know, the North in general. Have an amazing day. Enjoy the sun. Enjoy the warm weather while we have it. We do know we have some rain in the forecast for the next week. And stay locked into 99.1 Coast FM for Middays with David, who's going to carry you into your lunch hour and beyond. I'm leaving with you with the Offspring. It's Self-Esteem, taking you into 10 o'clock. Have an amazing day.

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4: Ooh, hey, hey. Oh, what we're living in.

Harvest, Dancing in the Moonlight on Coast FM. My name's David, and coming up pretty quick here, we're going to talk today's weird holiday of the day. In the meantime, though, it's Thornley. Come again.

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1: What are you doing?
2: 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I'm getting the secret to Frank's perfect lawn.
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Coldplay with Yellow on Coast FM. My name's David, and I'd like to wish you a happy National Thank God It's Monday Day, which is an interesting holiday. I guess you could call it a weird holiday, for the fact that it actually happens twice. Every single year, it's on the first Monday.

years. But hey, that's a cat who eats lasagna all the time. He has nothing he needs to hate about Mondays. But anyway, yeah, I get it. Coming back after the weekend's always a bummer, and you wish you had another day to sleep in. But every Monday you pass by gets you closer to your vacation, closer to a long weekend. So it can't be all bad, right? Well, as for some other holidays going on today, it's also Flip-A-Coin Day, Dinosaur Day, and Don't Give Up the Ship Day as well.

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My name's David, and well, I'm just going to keep good music going here for you with the Tragically Hip, Locked in the Trunk of a Car.

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Alanis Morissette with Head Over Feet on Coast FM. My name's David. It's just after 11 o'clock on your Monday morning, and I've got some great music on the way from the Pet Shop Boys. I've got Cake. I've even got the Cars for you. But that's going to be all on the way for you after Panic at the Disco. I write sins, not tragedies. It's all right here on Coast FM.

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John Mayer, waiting on the world to change on Coast FM. My name's David, and somebody pretty famous was in Prince Rupert last week and had some pretty kind words to say about a local restaurant. You might have already heard about this, but just in case you haven't, we'll talk about it after some more music. Here's Bryan Adams, Cuts Like a Knife on Coast FM.

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he rolled into town last week, or floated in, I suppose it'd be more accurate. And none other than Richard Branson himself, the guy who founded the Virgin Group, was on board. And him and his little entourage of people stopped in and actually visited Prince Rupert and had some very nice things to say about Fukusaku, the seafood restaurant. So, I mean, think about how much money Richard Branson's got, really more than any of us can imagine. And he's dined everywhere from Michelin star restaurants to luxury resorts and major cities across all the continents. But what he had to say about Fukusaku was pretty special. He said he's eaten at many places in his life, and this was by far the best restaurant ever. And he signed that on a menu that he signed following his lunch. So, yeah, it's in writing if you need to see it for yourself. So, obviously for Tai Fukusaku, the owner of the restaurant, great opportunity to show off the seafood, fishing culture, and Rupert's local food producers. So, I guess Global Ports had contacted him a few days before the ship showed up, asking if they would host his group for lunch. And he said yes, as long as it's omakase. So, it was a chef's choice tasting menu, a good intro to BC seafood and ingredients, like skeena sockeye salmon, haida guayapacore tuna, octopus, smoked black cod, maple miso glazed black cod, spot prawns, Fukusaku's award-winning Northwest Treasure Ramen, locally sourced nigiri, and, of course, spruce tip-infused ginger creme brulee. A pretty good show of what we can offer in Rupert and in Northwest BC. So, needless to say, the next time you want seafood, you can tell people that you know a place that Richard Branson recommends.

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1: Good afternoon, I'm Ada McCloskey. The Kitimat Air Park is receiving over $100,000 from the provincial government for maintenance and safety equipment upgrades. The funding comes through the BC Air Access Program, which supports airport infrastructure in rural and remote communities across the province. The Kitimat Air Park is no stranger to the BC Air Access Program, having previously received funding for the upgrades, including a major runway resurfacing project in 2022. The province says the upgrades will help strengthen transportation connections and support services such as wildfire response and air ambulance operations. Carolyn Finley is the next leader of the BC Conservatives. Vista Radio provincial reporter Emily Choveski has the details.
2: Ladies and gentlemen, your next leader and Premier of British Columbia, Carolyn Finley.
3: The former federal MP beat out four other candidates to secure the party leadership with 51% of the vote. In her victory speech, Finley condemned what she called the NDP's radical ideology and pledged to make BC an economic powerhouse.
4: A powerhouse no longer denied by Eastern and global elites, predatory foreign nations, and our own constitution.
3: John Rustad stepped down as leader in December after caucus members voted to remove him. Emily Joveski, Vista News, Victoria.
1: British Columbia estimates it will cost up to $729 million for Vancouver to host seven FIFA World Cup games this June and July. The estimated gross cost for hosting FIFA rose by $105 million compared to last year's estimate. That includes $242 million in safety and security costs for the province and Vancouver. The province notes the net cost is down from previous estimates at up to $114 million. Offsets include more than $200 million in federal support and revenue from a tax on short-term accommodation. Rural, remote, and Indigenous communities in northern BC and across the province will be getting access to high-speed internet. In partnership between the federal and provincial government, $236 million in joint funding will go towards eight high-speed internet projects to 13,000 households. The Honorable Buckley Bellinger, Secretary of State for Rural Development, said this will especially help those in need of health care.
5: The technology connects you, and through the technology, connectivity, and the direct relationship and communication between the doctor, the specialist, and the patient many, many miles away, that could reduce fatigue on the patient, could reduce costs.
1: In BC, 96.5% of households currently have access to high-speed internet, and 98% in Canada, with a goal to reach 100% by 2030.
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1: In Terrace and Kitimat, plenty of sunshine is on the way today with a high of 26. Tonight, expect a few clouds and an overnight low of 10. Over in Prince Rupert, mainly sunny skies are also in the forecast today with a high of 18. A few clouds move in tonight as temperatures dip to 9. For Vista News, I'm Ada McCloskey.
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Garden. Could I be your girl on Coast FM? My name's David. It's just after 12 o'clock on your Monday afternoon. And, well, you might be sitting down for lunch, but make sure you leave some room on your plate for a big helping of great music. No doubt The Cult and Kim Stockwood are all on the way, all after Steely Dan, reeling in the years on Coast FM Prince Rupert Soundtrack.

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The Cult, She Sells Sanctuary on Coast FM. 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

Third Eye Blind with How It's Going to Be on Coast FM. My name's David, and generally when you're checking Instagram and you see the people you know have flown somewhere, you know, to have some real nightlife and go out and have a ton of fun, they're generally going to Vancouver, or maybe Calgary if they want to do it with a cowboy hat on. But it turns out the place to be if you really want good nightlife is actually Victoria. Yeah, you should head to the provincial capital if you want a great night out. We'll talk about why after some more music. Here's Max Webster, Paradise Skies on Coast FM.

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1: Billy Joel, it's still rock and roll to me on Coast FM. My name's David, and it turns out if you're looking for a great night out and you're booking a trip for some great nightlife, your next plane tickets should not be to Vancouver, but to Vancouver Island. Victoria has been ranked Canada's best city for a night out. And this is from a study done by, believe it or not, Spin Casino, who I know from the ads that I skip and ignore on, you know, a bunch of websites on my phone and mobile apps. But anyway, turns out that, according to them, that's going to be your best night out in Canada. And that's a balance of factors like entertainment options, nightlife costs, and just how safe it is at night. So Victoria's got more than 11,500 concerts, shows, and festivals every year, and about 20 entertainment venues that are all downtown. And I can attest to that. I was just in Victoria back in March, and you can just walk around downtown, and you're always a stone's throw from what looks to be a great establishment. I unfortunately was there with my family, so I didn't get to have a big night out on a Friday or anything like that. But we did get some great food right in downtown Victoria, and it is just a delight to walk around down there. So, if you're wondering how much your average night out costs, well, including dinner and entertainment, about $59. And the safety score was about 60.6 out of 100, which is pretty good. So if you're wondering what the rest of the rankings are, Quebec City was second. They actually had the highest safety score at 77.6. And Ottawa was actually fourth place with the most affordable night out, the average night being just over $53. So not too far behind Victoria. So anyway, I know young people aren't going out as much because, well, it's a lot more expensive than it used to be, even when I used to go out all the time in my early 20s. But if you're looking for that great night out, looks like Victoria is going to be the place to be.

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Hinder Lips of an Angel on Coast FM. My name's David. It's just after 1 o'clock, and I'm going to keep the good music going here for you this afternoon with some great tracks from Tom Petty and the Heartbreakers, Warrant. I've got some free, all after Joe Jackson. Is she really going out with him on Coast FM?

0: 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At Northern Health, their commitment to truth and reconciliation means taking action, working to provide culturally safe, respectful health care, and building stronger relationships with Indigenous communities. Because reconciliation isn't a moment, it's a journey that we all walk together.
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My name's David, and the 107th Bulkley Valley Exhibition's coming up later in the summer from August 27th to the 30th. Enjoy the rodeo, 4-H achievement show, logger sports, horse shows, vendors, a kid's zone, a petting zoo, the midway, and live entertainment all weekend long. It all kicks off with the parade on August 26th. 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

Huey Lewis in the News, The Power of Love on Coast FM. My name's David, and last week, Toronto had a string of three separate fires caused by lithium-ion batteries on e-bikes. And I know we're not Toronto. In fact, we're about as far away in Canada as you can be from Toronto. But it's still something worth talking about regardless of where you are. So, two fires at a recycling facility were caused by lithium-ion batteries entering quote-unquote thermal runaway, and another one happened in a shed behind someone's home. So, these are thermal runaway fires, which is an increase in temperature that happens very quickly and to a huge degree in lithium-ion batteries when they're overcharged or when they're exposed to extreme heat. So, generally an e-bike or an e-scooter is going to have one of those batteries, of course, so is your cell phone, and pretty much anything you've got these days that's portable and has a battery in it. So, you have to be careful with this stuff. Now, your phone plugged into a charger is probably going to be fine, as long as it's a phone from a reputable manufacturer. And generally the same thing with e-bikes. As long as it's all above board, it's not something you bought super cheap on like the gray market or from the sketchiest Amazon seller possible. Generally, there are protections built in to stop overcharging from happening, but it still can. If you're not actively using the bike, unplug it. If it's charged up, unplug it. It's going to keep its charge over a day or two. You know, you don't have to worry about keeping it plugged in 24/7 when you're not using it. And if it's going to be outside, especially in something like a shed that can get super hot, yeah, maybe try to keep that e-bike somewhere that's air-conditioned or just stays cool. Like, keep it indoors. And you should keep it indoors anyway so people don't steal it. Of course, if you have to put it on a bike rack, lock it up so nobody steals it anyway. But just, yeah, avoid charging devices unattended. Only use certified manufacturer-approved batteries and chargers. That's another important one. Aftermarket chargers can be super sketchy. If batteries start smelling weird, overheat, they start leaking, and especially if they balloon out, stop using them immediately. That's a huge, huge safety concern. Get them recycled at a proper recycling place where they can deal with batteries that have bulged out or broken in any such way. Obviously, let them know and get a proper replacement from the manufacturer. Don't go gray market. Don't try to cheap out, because then you might be the next person on the news because your house burnt down.

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Steal My Sunshine and Len, and nothing is going to steal sunshine on the North Coast. We'll give you that forecast in just a little bit. But boy, oh boy, it sure looks good. Coming up, we've got fun, but first it's Rayanne and Fleetwood Mac right here on the coast.

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Fighters and Monkey Wrench at 2:20. Dick Valley Airport showing 17 degrees right now with highs up to 20 a little bit later on. And sunny skies will continue throughout the day today. We've got Our Lady Peace in a moment, but right now it's Moni Moni and Billy Idol, 99.1 Coast FM.

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1: The minute your once little one crosses that graduation stage might be just the briefest of moments, but it's one they'll never want to forget. 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

in the Highlight and Stevie Winwood right here on the coast. It's 2:42 now, and this weekend we're doing something special. Through the weekend, we're going to play 6 and 7. Yeah, the numbers, 6 and 7. That's right, that's our specialty weekend, because, of course, June 6th and June 7th is this weekend. It all makes sense, somehow. Any day now. The Watchman on the coast.

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Gino Vannelli. I'm Steve Little. Boy, oh boy, that forecast today, we'll talk about that in just a little bit. But I'll tell you something, nothing more beautiful than the North Coast on a sunny day. Coming up, we've got Audio Slave, but right now it's Some Kind of Wonderful, Grand Funk, right here, along the coast.

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Jerry right here along the coast. What a beautiful day outside. Weatherman is saying sunny skies expected throughout the day with highs up to 20. 18 degrees at the Digby Island Airport right now with a little bad medicine. And Bon Jovi on the coast.

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Network. And Down Under, again, a reminder that coming up this weekend, it's 6-7 weekend. Yes, June 6th, June 7th. Oh, the kids know. It's our specialty weekend. It happens Saturday and Sunday. Coming up right now, here's music from Tom Cochran, Life is a Highway on the Coast.

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1: Good afternoon. I'm Logan Flint. The Ministry of Public Safety's Director of Police and Law Enforcement Services will be meeting with the Alberta Serious Incident Response Team in the coming weeks to review the final report related to historical sexual abuse allegations against several members of the Prince George RCMP. In March of 2023, former Public Safety Minister Mike Farnworth stated that the Alberta Civilian Agency was put in charge of the file. 3 years ago, the Union of BC Indian Chiefs said 9 Mounties and 1 lawyer who are connected to the file have yet to be charged. Recent allegations claim the Mounties did nothing to investigate the claims, some of which date back more than 2 decades. In June of 2004, Judge David Ramsey was sentenced to 7 years in prison for sexually assaulting Indigenous girls. The government's latest contract with the RCMP expires in 2032. Kenneth Post says a new chapter can begin after workers voted to accept new collective agreements. Members of the Canadian Union of Postal Workers approved deals covering both urban and rural carriers. Canada Post's John Hamilton said the vote provides stability for employees and customers after a difficult round of negotiations.
2: We now have agreements. Our employees do a great job, and they'll be out serving, and we'll be doing everything we can to earn their business of customers and get out and restore the postal service to what it should be.
1: The agreements remain in effect until 2029 and include wage increases and benefit improvements. Federal Conservative leader Pierre Poilievre is congratulating Carolyn Findlay on her BC Conservative leadership win. Findlay is a former federal MP and served as the chief opposition whip under Poilievre's leadership. Poilievre said in Ottawa today he supports Findlay's platform planks on affordability, the economy, and other issues.
3: We need to lock up criminals, cut back on the cost of government, reduce deficits, ban drugs, support parental rights. All things that Caroline Findlay ran on, and I hope that she succeeds.
1: Findlay secured the leadership on Saturday with 51% of the vote. The BC NDP said in a statement after the results that the pro-Trump wing has seized control of the party. And 8 research teams are receiving over $1 million to help improve school food programs across the country. The feds say the project will generate new evidence on what works for school food programs to improve their impact on children and families, including the health and well-being of youngsters, especially those facing barriers, as well as program delivery and governance across different jurisdictions. They add the National School Food Program helps 400,000 more children each year have access to nutritious food at school, all while bringing parents more financial security in their household budgets.
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1: In Harrison Kitimat, clouds tonight as you get down to a low of 10, sunny skies tomorrow with a high of 27. Mix of sun and cloud, maybe some rain on Wednesday with a high of 22 before rain on Thursday with a high of 15. In Prince Rupert, clouds tonight with a low of 8, sunny skies tomorrow with a high of 20. Maybe some rain on Wednesday with a high of 16 before rain on Thursday with a high of 12. 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

right here. I'm Steve Little. How are you doing? Boy, oh boy, beautiful day outside. Make sure that, you know, you get yourself enough hydration, though, okay? It's a nice day. Nothing more beautiful than taking a drive along the North Coast, for sure. And listening, of course, to Coast FM. We've got 5440 coming up. Evanescence coming up. Some Springsteen, but right now, Brown-Eyed Girl. Van Morrison on the Coast.

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Dancing in the Dark and the Boss, Bruce Springsteen. Well, it seems a YouTuber won the first men's downhill race of the annual cheese rolling contest at Cooper's Hill in England. 24-year-old Tom Coffey from Munich defeated all other chasing an 8-pound wheel of Gloucester cheese. It went down a 200-yard steep slope. This victory marks Cope's third consecutive win at the event. Local record holder Chris Anderson, who holds a Guinness World Record, he's won 23 times. Bring it to life, effervescence on the coast.

Another beautiful day right here along the coast. Hey, there's Lithium and Nirvana. Sunny skies are expected. Well, until the sun goes down today. Highs up to 20. Digby Island Airport right now, it's 18. Let it ride. BTO. Coast Rock.

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1: What are you doing?
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I'm Steve Little. 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
1: Good afternoon. I'm Logan Flint. The Ministry of Public Safety's Director of Police and Law Enforcement Services will be meeting with the Alberta Serious Incident Response Team in the coming weeks to review the final report related to historical sexual abuse allegations against several members of the Prince George RCMP. In March of 2023, former Public Safety Minister Mike Farnworth stated that the Alberta Civilian Agency was put in charge of the file. 3 years ago, the Union of BC Indian Chiefs said 9 Mounties and 1 lawyer who are connected to the file have yet to be charged. Recent allegations claim the Mounties did nothing to investigate the claims, some of which date back more than 2 decades. In June of 2004, Judge David Ramsey was sentenced to 7 years in prison for sexually assaulting Indigenous girls. The government's latest contract with the RCMP expires in 2032. Canada Post says a new chapter can begin after workers voted to accept new collective agreements. Members of the Canadian Union of Postal Workers approved deals covering both urban and rural carriers. Canada Post's John Hamilton said the vote provides stability for employees and customers after a difficult round of negotiations.
2: We now have agreements. Our employees do a great job, and they'll be out serving, and we'll be doing everything we can to earn their business of customers and get out and restore the postal service to what it should be.
1: The agreements remain in effect until 2029 and include wage increases and benefit improvements. Federal Conservative leader Pierre Poilievre is congratulating Carolyn Findlay on her BC Conservative leadership win. Findlay is a former federal MP and served as the chief opposition whip under Poilievre's leadership. Poilievre said in Ottawa today he supports Findlay's platform planks on affordability, the economy, and other issues.
3: We need to lock up criminals, cut back on the cost of government, reduce deficits, ban drugs, support parental rights. All things that Caroline Findlay ran on, and I hope that she succeeds.
1: Findlay secured the leadership on Saturday with 51% of the vote. The BC NDP said in a statement after the results that the pro-Trump wing has seized control of the party. And 8 research teams are receiving over $1 million to help improve school food programs across the country. The feds say the project will generate new evidence on what works for school food programs to improve their impact on children and families, including the health and well-being of youngsters, especially those facing barriers, as well as program delivery and governance across different jurisdictions. They add the National School Food Program helps 400,000 more children each year have access to nutritious food at school, all while bringing parents more financial security in their household budgets.
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1: In Harrison Kitimat, clouds tonight as you get down to a low of 10, sunny skies tomorrow with a high of 27. Mix of sun and cloud, maybe some rain on Wednesday with a high of 22 before rain on Thursday with a high of 15. In Prince Rupert, clouds tonight with a low of 8, sunny skies tomorrow with a high of 20. Maybe some rain on Wednesday with a high of 16 before rain on Thursday with a high of 12. 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